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1: JY, turn me up. Miami. It's for all my scammers and my kid money.

0: 7. You don't want to miss the fun. We're bringing the air-conditioned Big Top to Lafayette Square Mall. And you know we got you, Indianapolis, with affordable family fun. Don't miss the Universal Circus. We got you.
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2: Do you like condoms? Whoa. 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
3: Oh, come on.
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5: Come on, Miguel, whatever your name is. 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

Naptown. 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And you're waking up with the best damn morning show, period. Okay? It's the Morning Hustle on Hot 100.9. 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

0: 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It's your boy, comedian Alton Walker. Shout out to the hustlers on the west side, rocking with the morning hustle. We are Hot 100.9.
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Hit her, I ain't in your beats and you ain't in mine, hit her. 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

I be in my section, he be in his. We can go bottle for bottle in this junk. Strip club stunt, I'm a stunt hard. We can go dollar for dollar in this junk. He Mr. Get It Done. I'm Mrs. One of One. Fall in love every time we link. He got me sprung.com. Mind these girls can't keep it peace. I ain't stressing on you, you ain't stressing on me. Boy, I don't wanna push you on a leash. 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I ain't in your beats and you ain't in mine. Yeah, we both outside. That's my type, but

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0: a 10, girl, you a 10. Girl, you a 10, girl, you a 10, girl, you a 10. 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

0: 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You don't want to miss the fun. 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

0: Well, you know, Usher been in the news all week with this girl, Usher. Gab. He's bringing these women on stage. And, you know, he clapped back at old girl. 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
1: 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God don't like Usher. 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

when our pride was low. 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
17: Do you know what dark times is? 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Dark times is when the doctor is telling you that you'll never be the same again. Those are dark times. 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You're not gonna be who you used to be. 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I'm talking to you. Answer the question.

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0: Well, you know, Usher been in the news all week with this girl, Usher. Gab. He's bringing these women on stage. And, you know, he clapped back at old girl. He said this.
1: Before we get started, don't bring your ass up here if you don't want to be here. God don't like Usher. But he most certainly don't feel too good about pretty
0: privilege. 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And God ain't pleased Usher because you still ain't bringing the aunties on stage. Mm.
2: True.
0: Why we got to have these young girls with the abs and the legs? 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

0: 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Halloween night just got crazy. Forget the costumes, forget the parties. Because Saturday, October 31st, two R&B icons are taking over the city.
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0: Usher.
1: Yo, what's up? 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

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Usher, Chris Brown, the R&B tour, the concert you don't want to miss. 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
1: 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Now, of course, we're not hearing much about this. Why? The black community. 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Okay? 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

0: 7th. 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
2: 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And she's saying now everybody is skinny because of GLP-1s and is setting things back a bit. Even when you think about Lizzo, who is very body positive and, you know, for the bigger girls. And now she done slimmed all the way down for you. 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

Indeed, what's going on? It's me, L'Oreal, from the Morning Hustle. And shout out to all my hustlers repping the East Side. I see ya. It's Hot 100.9, the best station, period.

0: Well, you know, Usher been in the news all week with this girl, Usher. Gab. He's bringing these women on stage. And, you know, he clapped back at old girl. He said this.
1: Before we get started, don't bring your ass up here if you don't want to be here. God don't like Usher. But he most certainly don't feel too good about pretty
0: privilege. Oops. Whatever. And God ain't pleased Usher because you still ain't bringing the aunties on stage. Mm.
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3: 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Miami. 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
5: Crazy. NBA Youngboy. I'm talking about Future. Uh-huh. And he called him old, this, that, and the third. Now, yeah. When I think about Future, I don't think he's that old. So that kind of made me feel a little crazy. Do you feel like we age ourselves out when it comes to the rap game? Because we still have legends, obviously, like you.
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6: 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What up, Unc? 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

0: Naptown, it's your boy Alton Walker from The Morning Hustle. 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

Incognito, right here. Posted on the counter. Indy, tonight at 7 o'clock. You know what time it is? You got to pull up on me. Because without you listening, I wouldn't even have no job. And it's all courtesy of Hot 100.9.

0: Well, you know, Usher been in the news all week with this girl, Usher. Gab. He's bringing these women on stage. And, you know, he clapped back at old girl. He said this.
1: Before we get started, don't bring your ass up here if you don't want to be here. God don't like Usher. But he most certainly don't feel too good about pretty
0: 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And God ain't pleased Usher because you still ain't bringing the aunties on stage. Mm.
2: True.
0: Why we got to have these young girls with the abs and the legs? I want auntie that got on a flower dress.
2: No. A flower dress is crazy.
0: I want aunties that's his 40. 750 and up. 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
3: 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And that's

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0: 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Girl, you a 10, girl, you a 10, girl, you a 10. 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
1: I ain't gonna lie, this was my commercial. It was him and Jay. Did you have a pair of them S dots, a pair of them G units?
2: 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They sent me a pair.
1: Really? 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I had green and red laces, and they was black. But either way, 50 Cent is coming back with Reebok, and he will be selling the sneakers for $130. 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

Yo, Naptown, it's me, L'Oreal, and grab your coffee and do what you gotta do this morning. 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

Hey, yo, Indy, it's Kyle Santillan from The Morning Hustle. 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

0: Well, you know, Usher been in the news all week with this girl, Usher. Gab. He's bringing these women on stage. And, you know, he clapped back at old girl. 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
1: 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God don't like Usher. 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
2: Pooh Shiesty, his pops, and his homeboy, they are all on the line right now for allegedly kidnapping Gucci Mane. We know that the trial is set to go down February the 22nd. But let me tell you something, it ain't stopping nothing because he just announced he will be dropping an album called All Eyes on Shiesty. And guess what, y'all? It will be released through Gucci Mane's label. Mm. Okay, when's the last time you listened to a Pooh Shiesty record? How about now?
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2: 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She's blowing the whistle because you're about to get back into this conversation with Too Short. Let's get it.
4: Crazy. NBA Youngboy. I'm talking about Future. Uh-huh. And he called him old, this, that, and a third. Now, when I think about Future, I don't think he's that old. So that kind of made me feel a little crazy. Do you feel like we age ourselves out when it comes to the rap game? Because we still have legends, obviously, like you.
5: I look at it like this. A 16-year-old is always going to see a 25-year-old as an OG. Mm-hmm. Yeah. And a 25-year-old is going to look at somebody about 40 and be like, hey, what up, OG? What up, huh? I consider those guys, they were the little homies not too long ago.
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5: And now, if you think about the real little homies, you know, it's a group of our little youngsters that used to be, that are now, they like baby OGs. Some little high school dude might slide up on NBA Youngboy and be like, what up, Unc?
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Indeed, what's going on? 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

0: Well, you know, Usher been in the news all week with this girl, Usher. Gab. He's bringing these women on stage. And, you know, he clapped back at old girl. 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
1: 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God don't like Usher. But he most certainly don't feel too good about pretty
0: 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Oops. 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And God ain't pleased Usher because you still ain't bringing the aunties on stage. 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
2: 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Coming home again.
3: Miss Shan Tyson.
4: Hello.
3: Did you enter into a contest where you might win maybe like a trip
4: to see Kanye?
3: Well, Shan, congratulations. You're our grand prize winner.
5: Yeah. Girlfriend, you are going to see Kanye West in his hometown of Chicago.
3: Hey.
5: September 3rd with us. We're going to be in the building as well, okay?
3: Exactly. How you feel about that, Shan?
4: Oh, my God. I feel great about it. I am so excited. And I can't wait to meet you guys.
3: Congratulations, man. That's our grand prize winner, Shan Tyson, holding it down. She will be going to see Ye at Soldier Field in Chicago, September 3rd. All expenses on us, man. We got you.
5: Oh, well, who? Gamma.
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1: 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I'm here to protect it.
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5: Baby. 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

0: Well, you know, Usher been in the news all week with this girl, Usher. Gab. He's bringing these women on stage. And, you know, he clapped back at old girl. 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
1: 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God don't like Usher. But he most certainly don't feel too good about pretty
0: 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Oops. 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And God ain't pleased Usher because you still ain't bringing the aunties on stage. 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
3: God ain't pleased. Yeah, these last 4 weeks, this doggone song has been everywhere. And we have to say thank you, Sausage Santana.
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4: Yes, it is.
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3: And God ain't. 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
4: 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Not through this.
3: And they done remixed the Quiet on the Creek.
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2: Pooh Shiesty, his pops, and his homeboy, they are all on the line right now for allegedly kidnapping Gucci Mane. 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But let me tell you something, it ain't stopping nothing because he just announced he will be dropping an album called All Eyes on Shice. And guess what, y'all? It will be released through Gucci Mane's label. Mm. Okay, when's the last time you listened to a Pooh Shiesty record? How about now?
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1: Dougie, you told me he been on some positive. Yeah, yeah. 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Yeah, yeah. Always been a little mad petition. Lately, this cash I'm getting got me losing count of these bags. I've been moving too fast. Hard times don't last. Remember when cops are rats talking out my. 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
1: 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You know what time it is. 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
9: 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You hear me? Nap

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4: Tamar Brax is playing today.
5: 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Yep.
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5: 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She got that.
4: 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When you're ready, say I'm ready, Kyle.
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4: 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In 3, 2, 1, here we go. 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
4: 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A snake, a dog, or a frog? Warm-blooded.
6: And everybody warm-blooded?
4: 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Tamar Brax says you would have won
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3: Yep. Which famous monument in South Dakota features the carved faces of four U.S. presidents?
5: The National Monument.
3: What's the capital city of the state of Wisconsin? 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
1: It looks like these R&B singers can't keep their dogs on a leash, literally. Okay, so there was a delivery man that allegedly was bit by a dog at Ne-Yo's home.
2: Good dog.
1: Literally. And now the man is trying to sue. Apparently, he was just trying to drop off a package. The dog broke free and attacked the man. So now he wants some money behind the whole thing. He said he suffered physical and emotional injuries. And I'm like, damn, Ne-Yo, you ain't see what just happened with Chris? $14 million, damn near, is what he had to pay. Or 13, I think it was. He's trying to fight from having to pay that. Damn. And now Ne-Yo will be joining his dog fighting club, okay?
2: This is when you need Pops from Friday to step on the scene.
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1: 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What up, babe?
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1: 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All right.
3: Coco, uh-huh. You just got married, right?
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3: 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Yeah. 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
2: I thought he was this man. 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
1: case.
3: 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She heard that $1,000.
1: All right, when we come back, Coco, we're going to give you a chance to win $1,000. 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
13: It's The Morning Hustle Traffic Report. What's the traffic looking like in these indie streets?
14: 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While northbound 65 travels slow, you just a bit, approaching 865, 465, and 69 are quiet, followed by 70, 74, 37 to the Sam Jones Expressway. Closed to home, a different story. A number of accidents are on the radar, including Shaylin Avenue, north of 71st, 421 east of Interstate 18, 46th and Moeller.
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19: 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You hear me? 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

0: Miss Shan Tyson.
1: Hello.
0: Did you enter into a contest where you might win maybe like a trip
1: to see Kanye?
0: Well, Shan, congratulations. You're our grand prize winner.
2: Yeah. Girlfriend, you are going to see Kanye West in his hometown of Chicago September 3rd with us. We're going to be in the building as well, okay?
0: Exactly. How you feel about that, Shan?
1: Oh, my God. I feel great about it. I am so excited. And I can't wait to meet you guys.
0: Congratulations, man. That's our grand prize winner, Shan Tyson, holding it down. She will be going to see Ye at Soldier Field in Chicago September 3rd. All expenses on us, man. We got you.
2: Oh, well, who? Gamma.
0: Right.
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0: land in good. 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And one morning I was like, ugh. 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
1: We haven't heard from Shot Boozy in a while, but the last thing I did report on him was they were saying he had a little love situation going on with SZA. 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Now, if you're not familiar with her, she's on a reality show called Summer House, but she also hosts a part of the after show for Love Island. I love her. She's really cute. And she had a whole controversy where her boyfriend cheated on her with her friend. And it's a whole scandal, a whole debacle. But he's white. So a lot of people look at Sierra like all she does is date white boys. But now she done stepped out on Jimmy Fallon. He brought her out there on stage. The two of them kissed and looked like they kissed. 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
3: The clock begins at 3, 2, 1. Here we go. What is 150 divided by 3?
5: 50.
3: Yep. Which famous monument in South Dakota features the carved faces of four U.S. presidents?
5: The National Monument.
3: What's the capital city of the state of Wisconsin? 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

0: Well, you know, Usher been in the news all week with this girl, Usher. Gab. He's bringing these women on stage. And, you know, he clapped back at old girl. He said this.
1: Before we get started, don't bring your ass up here if you don't want to be here. God don't like Usher. But he most certainly don't feel too good about pretty
0: privilege. Oops. Whatever. And God ain't pleased Usher because you still ain't bringing the aunties on stage. Mm.
2: True.
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0: I want aunties that's his 40. 750 and up. 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
1: 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But he's white. 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He brought her out there on stage. The two of them kissed and looked like they kissed. 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
1: The Sprite Living Tracklist highlights iconic hip-hop lyrics like Cash Rules Everything Around Me, Cream, and the songs that move the culture. Sprite, obey your thirst.
2: All right, y'all, you know what this is, man. When we come back, we're trying to help out a hustler named Brandy. She got an issue. Some woman at her job seems to be all up on her Instagram liking and hearting and commenting about her man. She don't like that.
3: Yeah, he's dumb. Just got to shut that down. I would have shut that down so quick. I would have erased those doggone comments so quick.
1: Oh, that looks suspicious. Why are you erasing the comments instead of just blocking
2: them? See what I'm saying?
1: And that's so you going to put all that effort into getting rid of the comments instead of just getting rid of her?
3: No, men love compliments. We love compliments, so we're going to keep as many.
1: You can get compliments from other people. You don't need it from my coworker.
3: It don't matter who it comes from.
1: Yes, it do.
3: We love compliments. We're going to keep those things going. Let's keep it going,
1: beat
3: man.
1: Beat the coworker up so nobody play with you no more.
2: We'll get to the whole story. We'll see how y'all feel about it and what Brandy should do when we come back and try to help a hustler.
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10: Gotta cut all through this traffic.
11: Where my car keys at?
12: It's the Morning Hustle Traffic Report. What's the traffic looking like in these indie streets?
13: 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Same clean, less cash. While there are scattered slowdowns along 465, 69, 70, and 74, it's northbound 65 that is front and center with its 30-minute tie-up, Clinton Boone County line to Interstate 28.
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1: Pooh Shiesty, his pops and his homeboy, they are all on the line right now for allegedly kidnapping Gucci Mane. We know that the trial is set to go down February the 22nd. But let me tell you something, it ain't stopping nothing because he just announced he will be dropping an album called All Eyes on Shiesty. And guess what, y'all? It will be released through Gucci Mane's label. Mm. Okay, when's the last time you listened to a Pooh Shiesty record? How about now?
2: Brr, big brr. 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Whatever Dirk said, man. 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
1: He's staying in jail talking like this. 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
1: All right, stick around. Coming up, the lowdown is on the way. What we got, L'Oreal?
0: Okay, so imagine calling out sick, right? And then getting caught on TV nationally, not doing what you said you had to do when you called out sick. You know what I'm trying to say, right?
2: I think I do.
0: I'll explain a little bit more to you. Plus, imagine you getting caught abusing your child on 4K and the whole world supports him. We'll talk all about it coming up in the lowdown.
1: Stick around. We'll get the details in 10 minutes.
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3: You know what time it is. It's the Morning Hustle. In the morning. You're waking up with the Morning Hustle. Hot 100.9. Gotta cut all through this traffic. Where my call keys at?
6: It's the Morning Hustle traffic report. What's the traffic looking like in these indie streets?
7: 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Today, mostly sunny with a high of 80. Tonight, partly cloudy conditions with a low of 56. Tomorrow, mostly sunny with a high of 81. It's sunny and 64 in Indy. 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

0: Well, you know, Usher been in the news all week with this girl, Usher. Gab. He's bringing these women on stage. And, you know, he clapped back at old girl. 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
1: Before we get started, don't bring your ass up here if you don't want to be here. God don't like Usher. But he most certainly don't feel too good about pretty
0: privilege. Oops. Whatever. And God ain't pleased Usher because you still ain't bringing the aunties on stage. Mm.
2: True.
0: 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I want auntie that got on a flower dress.
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0: It's the Morning Hustle.
1: Well, if you're hungry, I might have a little solution for you. You like chicken?
2: Yeah.
1: Do you like condoms? Whoa. What about a little condom chicken?
2: Oh, come on.
3: Wow.
4: Come on, Miguel, whatever your name is. Get your hands over here and get that taken care of, brother. That ain't right. Hell no. Y'all work too hard to be eating condom chicken. What kind of freaking mess they got going on in here? What kind of freaking chicken dish they got going on in here? Got to be some refund activity
0: going on.
4: Get
0: this refund activity.
1: Well, that's Candace Matthews, an activist from Houston, after a man is allegedly saying that he went to Popeyes and he bit into a piece of chicken and it was a condom.
2: Ooh.
1: Fried in the chicken. Now, if I find a condom in my chicken, I'm gonna need more than a refund. I'm gonna need a Popeyes.
3: Exactly. Definitely.
1: At least.
3: That's why you should never bite into your chicken. You always gotta pick it.
1: Oh, right? 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
1: Jordan Woods, she is calling out some people over the Ozempic era, which is funny because a lot of people say that her friends are the ones that started that Ozempic era, and that would be the Kardashians. Okay, well, it looks like she is saying that when it comes to inclusivity, you know, when it comes to different body types, that we were getting to a certain point where people were starting to accept the fact that people have different body types, big, small, little. And she's saying now everybody is skinny because of GLP-1s and is setting things back a bit. Even when you think about Lizzo, who is very body positive and, you know, for the bigger girls. And now she done slimmed all the way down for you. I don't think she was trying to get you, but she done slimmed down. 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
1: We haven't heard from Shot Boozy in a while, but the last thing I did report on him was they were saying he had a little love situation going on with SZA. Well, now people are saying that's not a thing because he may be dating Sierra Miller. Now, if you're not familiar with her, she's on a reality show called Summer House, but she also hosts a part of the after show for Love Island. I love her. She's really cute. And she had a whole controversy where her boyfriend cheated on her with her friend. And it's a whole scandal, a whole debacle. But he's white. So a lot of people look at Sierra like all she does is date white boys. But now she done stepped out on Jimmy Fallon. He brought her out there on stage. The two of them kissed. And look like they kissed. I'm not really sure, but the chemistry was given.
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I like that one right there. That's Lick Back Jacquees featuring Juvie. Hot 100.9, home of the morning hustle. What's up? Keisha Nicole checking in. Happy Monday. Came too quick, huh? I'm here with you until 3 o'clock. You want to hear something? 317-688-1009. Got your tickets, got your updates, got everything you need. So hang out with me right here on Hot 100.9.

0: Well, you know, Usher been in the news all week with this girl, Usher. Gab. He's bringing these women on stage. And, you know, he clapped back at old girl. He said this.
1: Before we get started, don't bring your ass up here if you don't want to be here. God don't like Usher. But he most certainly don't feel too good about pretty
0: privilege. Oops. Whatever. And God ain't pleased Usher because you still ain't bringing the aunties on stage. Mm.
2: True.
0: Why we got to have these young girls with the abs and the legs? I want auntie that got on a flower dress.
2: No. A flower dress is crazy.
0: I want aunties that's his 40. 750 and up. 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
4: I know where Charlotte is.
2: All right, Crystal.
4: I'm ready, Kyle.
2: The clock begins at 3, 2, 1. Here we go. What is 150 divided by 3?
4: 50.
2: Yep. Which famous monument in South Dakota features the carved faces of four U.S. presidents?
4: The National Monument.
2: What's the capital city of the state of Wisconsin? Okay. What do scientists call a living organism that makes its own food using sunlight?
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2: What's the specific term for a baby bear?
4: A cub.
2: How many tablespoons are in one standard fluid ounce? 2, 4, or 8?
4: 4.
2: Time.
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100.9 home of the morning hustle. Keisha Nicole. Listen, if it's going to be a year where the Fever going to get this championship, it's going to be this year. Because the way Caitlin Clark and Kelsey Mitchell been balling, they had a combined 67 points last night. Yes. Come on, versus Chicago Sky. We got five games left for the regular season until playoffs begin.

0: So, you know, T.I. gonna be on our One Voyage cruise with us. Hot 100.9, Home of the Morning Hustle. Keisha Nicole leaving out of Miami, selling to the Bahamas, along with Keith Sweat, Cedric the Entertainer, Rick Ross, myself. I'm gonna be there. Ricky Smiley, you got Anthony Anderson, and so many more. So, we still got a couple of cabins left on our website, hot109.com. Don't miss this 6-night trip, all right? Let's get into what's trending. So, today is a big day in the Dirt case because after almost 2 years behind bars, waiting for the trial, opening statements are expected to start in Los Angeles today, okay? Now, you know Dirk is facing federal charges tied to an alleged murder for hire plot against Quando Rondo. Prosecutors are claiming that Dirk put money behind a plan to have Quando killed in retaliation for the death of King Von. Quando survived that 2022 shooting, but his cousin was killed. Now, here's where the trial is about to get really interesting for hip-hop, because prosecutors are being allowed to bring some of Dirk's music into the courtroom. Yeah. So this jury isn't just going to be hearing witnesses and looking at digital evidence. They're potentially going to hear lyrics, watch music videos that prosecutors believe help establish a motive. Dirk has pled not guilty, and his defense has argued that artistic expression shouldn't automatically be treated like a confession. And that's the part I'm watching real closely, because where is the line between an artist telling stories and a music and prosecutor saying, you know what? You were telling us what you actually did. So opening statements, again, are expected today. And I'm following this trial because, again, this could be become a much bigger conversation for hip-hop when it comes to these lyrics as well. Okay, and that's what's trending on Hot 100.9.
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1: Pooh Shiesty, his pops and his homeboy, they are all on the line right now for allegedly kidnapping Gucci Mane. We know that the trial is set to go down February the 22nd. But let me tell you something, it ain't stopping nothing because he just announced he will be dropping an album called All Eyes on Shiesty. And guess what, y'all? It will be released through Gucci Mane's label. Mm. Okay, when's the last time you listened to a Pooh Shiesty record? How about now?
2: Brr. Big brr. 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Whatever Dirk said, man. 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

Like that one right there. Future California Girls, Hot 100.9. Keisha Nicole, looking for caller number 9-317-688-1009. You got those tickets to go see Project Pad, Lil White, and Duke Deuce Saturday, September 5th at La Flocka. 317-688-1009.

Indeed, what's going on? It's me, L'Oreal, from the Morning Hustle. And shout out to all my hustlers repping the East Side. I see ya. It's Hot 100.9, the best station, period.

0: Well, you know, Usher been in the news all week with this girl, Usher. Gab. He's bringing these women on stage. And, you know, he clapped back at old girl. 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
1: 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God don't like Usher. 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
0: privilege. 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Whatever. And God ain't pleased Usher because you still ain't bringing the aunties on stage. Mm.
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0: 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Looking for caller number 9 right now. Tickets to go see Project Pat and more. Hello, who's this?
1: Natalie.
0: You calling number 9. 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
1: Let's talk about Riley Barris. This is Candy Barris's daughter. I love her. She's been here on the Morning Hustle show as well. She's 23 years old. She's been going to NYU and law school, right? Yeah. This was something that was her dream. This is what Candy sent her to New York to go do. Mm-hmm. And now she's on the reality show Next Gen, which I feel like reality TV is the devil. 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

102.9, home of the Morning Hustle. Keisha the Cole. 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

0: Fresh, little baby. High 100.9, home of the morning hustle. Keisha Nicole. So, you know, Jafar Jackson is getting ready and gearing up for the second Michael film, right? And he actually has spoke on this. Well, last week I was telling you how Jafar's like, hey, you got to give me more money for round two, which they really should pay him because he did a phenomenal job. But also, here's a little more insight into what's going to be expected for the second film. He said that they will give some insight into the child sexual abuse allegations from Michael Jackson's perspective, okay? So they are going to address some of those things, which is interesting because everybody was wondering, like, hey, how come for part one we didn't get to see a lot? It was very about his music and nothing else, and we want to know more about Michael Jackson. So allegedly they're supposed to be touching on that the second installment. I couldn't see them, you know, really doing a deep dive because you really have time for that. But again, from Michael's perspective, because we always hear about the alleged stuff and not from his perspective of it as well. So I'll definitely keep you up to date when more information come out about that movie right there. Coming up, we got the Hot Lunch Mix with DJ Ready Rock right here on Hot 100.9.
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8: It was a beautiful day. 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

0: Well, you know, Usher been in the news all week with this girl, Usher. Gab. He's bringing these women on stage. And, you know, he clapped back at old girl. He said this.
1: 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God don't like Usher. But he most certainly don't feel too good about pretty
0: 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Oops. Whatever. And God ain't pleased Usher because you still ain't bringing the aunties on stage. Mm.
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3: Tamar Brax is playing today.
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3: 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When you're ready, say I'm ready, Kyle.
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3: 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In 3, 2, 1, here we go. What is 160 divided by 2?
5: I don't know.
3: Which famous American civil rights leader delivered the historic I Have a Dream speech?
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3: 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A snake, a dog, or a frog? Warm-blooded.
5: Isn't everybody warm-blooded?
3: 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Tamar Brax says you would have won
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3: I know that's right, Crystal.
2: It's time for that $1,000 cash grab.
3: You know where Charlotte is?
4: I know where Charlotte is.
2: All right, Crystal.
4: I'm ready, Kyle.
2: The clock begins at 3, 2, 1. Here we go. What is 150 divided by 3?
4: 50.
2: Yep. Which famous monument in South Dakota features the carved faces of four U.S. presidents?
4: The National Monument.
2: What's the capital city of the state of Wisconsin? Okay. What do scientists call a living organism that makes its own food using sunlight?
4: Pass.
2: What's the specific term for a baby bear?
4: A cub.
2: How many tablespoons are in one standard fluid ounce? 2, 4, or 8?
4: 4.
2: Time.
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5: These are SAT...
3: Not that hard.
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1: And it's time for Alton to hit us with what?
2: God ain't pleased. Yeah, these last 4 weeks, this doggone song has been everywhere. And we have to say thank you, Sausage Santana.
3: AKA your twin.
2: But that is not my twin.
3: Yes, it is.
2: With Quiet on the Creek. If you never heard of the song, here it is right here.
4: Quiet on the Creek.
2: Oh, gee.
4: Quiet on the Creek. Quiet on the Creek.
2: And God ain't, please listen. This thing got out of hand, y'all.
3: Is it?
2: Look, I went to church, and I swear the deacons wanted to, I guess, reach the young people.
3: 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Not through this.
2: And they done remixed Quiet on the Creek.
3: No, they did not.
2: And it went like this. You better be quiet.
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3: No.
4: Quiet on the Creek.
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0: 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That's DJ Ready Rock inside the Hot Lunch Mixer. Keisha Nicole,
1: Chris Brown, and Usher over at Lucas Oil Stadium. Tickets went on sale this morning. Did you get yours?
0: Did you get your tickets? Y'all was in there fast, too, because sitting in the queue is crazy.
1: It's on Halloween night, too. Come on, man. Halloween night in Naptown. Usher, Chris Brown. You know, the freaks come out at night, especially Halloween night. It's going to be a good time.
0: That's all I'm going to say. Don't miss your chance to get those tickets early on, because you know the prices. People going to start hiking up them dang on prices. But it's your reminder to get your ticket now. It's Hot 100.9.
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0: looks so good. I ain't gonna lie, this was my commercial. It was him and Jay. Did you have a pair of them S dots, a pair of them G units?
1: I did. They sent me a pair.
0: Really? You know what? I actually think Jay needs to bring back those S dots. When I tell you, I'm so mad that I don't have mine anymore, because they really did look like a Gucci sneaker. I had green and red laces, and they was black. But either way, 50 Cent is coming back with Reebok, and he will be selling the sneakers for $130. They first dropped in 2003, and I wonder if people are going to go out there and buy those.
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0: 100.9, home of the morning hustle. Keisha, Nicole, hey, coming up inside the break room. This guy is in a dilemma. He needs some advice.
1: Baby mama number one is Billy.
0: Ooh.
1: Because I left her and had another baby.
0: We going to find out why they mad, why he mad, and what's going on in a situation or situation inside the break room next, right here on Hot 100.9.

Incognito, right here. Posted on the counter. Indy, tonight at 7 o'clock. You know what time it is? You got to pull up on me. Because without you listening, I wouldn't even have no job. And it's all courtesy of Hot 100.

0: Well, you know, Usher been in the news all week with this girl, Usher. Gab. He's bringing these women on stage. And, you know, he clapped back at old girl. He said this.
1: Before we get started, don't bring your ass up here if you don't want to be here. God don't like Usher. But he most certainly don't feel too good about pretty
0: privilege. Oops. Whatever. And God ain't pleased Usher because you still ain't bringing the aunties on stage. Mm.
2: True.
0: Why we got to have these young girls with the abs and the legs? I want auntie that got on a flower dress.
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0: I want aunties that's his 40. 750 and up. 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

0: Power 100.9, home of the morning hustle. Keisha to call. It is time to jump in the break room. If this is your first time in the break room, this is where we all get together while we at work. We break down a situation, a scenario. We give advice. Sometimes not the best advice, but what we do, we listen and we don't judge, okay? I actually got a call from somebody that's dealing with a situation.
1: What's up, Keisha, baby? How you doing?
0: I'm good today. How you feeling?
1: I cannot complain. I got something to get out of my chest.
0: Talk to me.
1: It's my baby mama.
0: What happened?
1: So, I have a question. Mm-hmm. I'm going to give you my spiel, then I have a question for you at the end.
0: Okay.
1: With them, it's a constant comparison. One of them is well off. She makes over 100K. She has a house, car, everything is good. And she's my second. She's my youngest.
0: Okay.
1: My oldest two kids, mom, she's doing okay, but she needs a little help, and I don't mind helping. I do a lot for my kids.
0: Mm-hmm.
1: I go to the store for myself, and I end up in the kids section. Because they just on my mind all the time, right?
0: Mm-hmm.
1: So it's a constant comparison. Baby mama number one is like, why you so nice to baby mama number two? It's because she don't need as much help as you need.
0: Right, right.
1: You know what I'm saying? I don't tell her that,
0: mm-hmm.
1: but that's what it is. It's like she don't give me no issues. She not mm-hmm. calling me, asking me for money. She ain't doing none of that. So it's easy for me to be nice to her.
0: Mm-hmm.
1: Baby mama number one is bitter.
0: Ooh.
1: Because I left her and had another baby.
0: Okay, okay.
1: Right, so my question is, how do I get them to stop comparing each other?
0: All right, well, let's see what the people in the break room got to say about this one. 317-688-1009.
1: Let's see what they say. All right, thank you.
0: You know, it's really bothering him if he picked up the phone to call me about it. So I would really love anybody that may have dealt with two baby moms or can get this man some advice on how he should navigate this situation, because as you can tell, the man loves his kids. He wants what's best for them. 317-688-1009. Talk about it. We in a break room. Aha 100.9.
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1: Another week, another national anthem. Okay, Martha Reeves. 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

0: Naptown, what's poppin'? 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

0: Power 90.9. It's Keisha Nicole. We're inside the break room right now. And this morning, this guy reached out to me because he's having an issue with both mothers of his children. If you miss it, listen to this.
1: With them, it's a constant comparison. One of them is well off. She makes over 100K. She has a house, car, everything is good. And she's my second. She's my youngest.
0: Okay.
1: My oldest two kids, mom, she's doing okay, but she needs a little help, and I don't mind helping. I do a lot for my kids.
0: Mm-hmm.
1: Baby mama number one is like, why are you so nice to baby mama number two? It's because she don't need as much help as you need. She's not calling me, asking me for money. She ain't doing none of that. So it's easy for me to be nice to her. Mm-hmm. Baby mama number one is bitter. How do I get them to stop comparing each other?
0: So dad's looking for a little advice. Let's go to line one.
2: If he makes his conversations with both of his baby moms predominantly about the kids, he will not have to worry about trying to get them to, you know, stop comparing things to each other. Because most of the time what men mess up at is when they have conversations about the other person to the next. And that's why they have those issues. If they keep it predominantly about the kids and he nipping in the bud once it's presented to him about the other baby mama, he wouldn't have a problem. Gotta be grown.
0: So they shouldn't even know what one or the other is getting or not getting.
2: At all. That's why they mess up at. Yes, it's too much personal talk.
0: Is it really his fault though that one baby mama is jealous of the other one? He wants to know how can he get him on the same. 317-688-1009. We talking about it inside the break room on Hot 100.9.
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0: Hot 100.9, Keisha Nicole. We're inside the break room right now. We're talking about the guy that called in for some advice. His baby mamas are jealous of each other, or one's jealous of the other one.
1: With them, it's a constant comparison. One of them is well off. She makes over 100K. She has a house, car, everything is good. And she's my second. She's my youngest. My oldest two kids' mom, she's doing okay, but she needs a little help, and I don't mind helping. I do a lot for my kids. Baby mama number one is like, why you so nice to baby mama number two? It's because she don't need as much help as you need. She's not calling me, asking me for money. Baby mama number one is bitter. How do I get them to stop comparing each other?
0: Okay, we got a guy who actually wants to speak on this from experience.
2: And I got two of them as well.
0: You have two. How do you navigate them?
2: Actually, they friends afterwards, you know, and they do more talking to each other than I do.
0: Okay.
2: And they kind of get more into it. I'll be honest, you got to take a step back and do everything you can. And like the lady said before, you can't say what you did for this one for the other one. You just got to, you know, take a step, take a feet out of it and just be a dad and let it be that. Women are going
0: to
2: be women.
0: Was it hard for y'all to get to that place?
2: Yes and no, but one of them still worries about the other one doesn't. But that's a her thing.
0: Okay.
2: It ain't got nothing to do with you.
0: That's some good advice. He's been through it, he's lived through it, and now he's on the other side of it.
3: So for one, everybody's situation is different. Everybody don't have the same village, right? So let's just put that in mind. If you feel like the one baby mama is bitter and she keep calling you, asking you for something, maybe that baby mama ain't got a village. Maybe she needs you to step up and be more help, you know what I'm saying? Or get your kid. That's really what it all boils down to. Get your kid, get more help, or what you got to do to see if anybody in your family can help her, because nobody out here doing it alone. So yes, baby mama one probably got it going on, working and everything, but trust me, she got help. So that's all I say. It still boils down to the
0: I think everybody that called him makes some pretty valid points across the board on how to deal with it. But like old girl just said, everybody's situation is totally different. I like the guy that just called, though, and he gave some advice because he's been through it. So my guy's listening that needed that advice. I hope he's able to take heed to it. And that's the break room on Hot 100.9.
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1: L'Oreal, Kyle Santilli, and Alton Walker. You already know it, man. Jacquees still in the building, baby.
2: Yeah.
1: Five quick questions with Jacquees. Number one, favorite city to hit when you on tour?
3: L.A. Well, really, I just like performing there, but if we talking about a city where I like to just eat and stuff, probably Philly.
1: Number two, mistake you made with a woman that you'll never make again?
3: Mistake I made with a woman that I'll never make again? 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
1: Okay. Favorite thing to do with your child as a father?
3: Man, honestly, everything.
1: Okay. At what age are you going to cut your locks?
3: 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I'm never cutting my hair.
1: All right, last
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Yo, Naptown, it's me, L'Oreal, and grab your coffee and do what you gotta do this morning. The Morning Hustle is back today at 6 a.m. right here on Hot 100.9. A million.

That's Cardi and Hot 100.9, home of the Morning Hustle. Keisha Nicole, you're trying to go to Universe Soul Circus. Yeah, Universe Soul Circus is back. Got all the details on the way. It's K-Camp, Jacquees. So what's on your mind on Hot 100.9?

0: Well, you know, Usher been in the news all week with this girl, Usher. Gab. He's bringing these women on stage. And, you know, he clapped back at old girl. 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
1: 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God don't like Usher. 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
4: And it's barely getting any national coverage and news. Unacceptable, like they said. I ain't gonna tell you what I think. All of a sudden, Chicago Bears gonna be in Gary, Indiana. They building the stadium over there? Oh, okay. Listen, I'm not making no assumptions, but I am low-key a conspiracy theorist. I'll keep you up to date with that. But again, praying for those people out in Gary, Indiana, as they're going through such a tough time right now. It's Hot 100.9.
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1: And it's time for Alton to hit us with what?
2: God ain't pleased. Yeah, these last 4 weeks, this doggone song has been everywhere. And we have to say thank you, Sausage Santana.
3: AKA this, your twin.
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3: Yes, it is.
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3: 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Not through this.
2: And they done remixed the Quiet on the Creek.
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It's Keisha Nicole on Hot 100.9.

0: 10. Girl, you a 10, girl, you a 10, girl, you a 10. 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

100.9, home of the morning hustle. Keisha Nicole. Shout out to my girl Nandy. She said, hey, I'm feeling kind of, you know, spicy from the weekend. It's a Monday. Give me something to vibe to. Let's do this one right here. 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

0: Shebang, Drake, Hot 100.9, home of the morning hustle. Keisha Nicole, that is my time. I'm up out of here. Hey, don't forget those tickets went on sale this morning for the R&B tour to see Usher and Chris Brown Halloween night right here in Naptown over at... They're going to be at Lucas Oil Stadium. Stadium status, all right? So get your tickets to that because they went on sale today. They're going to go real fast, all right? In the meantime, be swift up next. Enjoy the rest of your day. Have a blessed one. 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

0: Well, you know, Usher been in the news all week with this girl, Usher. Gab. He's bringing these women on stage. And, you know, he clapped back at old girl. 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
1: 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God don't like Usher. 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
2: 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I-65 southbound, heavy traffic, West Street to Meridian from I-465 to the north split, 10 minutes. I-70 eastbound is slow, Meridian to the south split. I-65 northbound before I-70, a crash, left lane's blocked. It's stop and go from Raymond Street from I-465 to the south split, 10 minutes, a 6-minute delay. I-65, I-70, collector northbound is slow between the south split and Washington Street.
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1: Y'all know what it is, man. Time for that $1,000 cash grab.
7: Wait, we ain't got no money for her. She rich.
1: L'Oreal, Kyle Santillan, Alton
7: Walker. She
1: got to
7: pay us $1,000 if she wins.
1: Tamar Brax is playing today.
7: Yeah. Yep.
1: All right, are you ready to go?
7: Uh-huh. She got that.
1: I got this 60 seconds on the clock. When you're ready, say I'm ready, Kyle.
8: Ready, Kyle.
1: All right, clock begins. In 3, 2, 1, here we go. What is 160 divided by 2?
8: I don't know.
1: Which famous American civil rights leader delivered the historic I Have a Dream speech?
8: Martin Luther the King.
1: Where is the capital city of the state of Texas?
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Circle City, yes, me. 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

That's Skilla Baby with Face Card, Hot 100.9 Indies Hip Hop Station. The coach opening up these phone lines. Let's get it going, NapTown. 317-688-1009. I got tickets on deck to Circle City Classic. September the 26th is going down Lucas Oil Stadium. And if you want these tickets, be my ninth caller. I'm putting you in the game. Here's

That's Mariah the Scientist with Burning Blue Eye, 100.9 Indies Hip Hop Station. Your boy Coach Red calling the plays. And shout out to my homegirl Tia Hardy. She just walked away with a pair of tickets to the 42nd annual Circle City Classic. Now, you know the parade jumps off on September the 26th at 10 a.m. Then we inside the Lucas Oil Stadium for the Circle City Classic High School Football Showcase. They got a lot.

0: 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And we're going to check in with traffic, too. So hang out with the coaches. 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
9: 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I-65 southbound, heavy 21st Street to Meridian. I-70 eastbound, stop and go, West Street to the south split. I-65 northbound, stop and go traffic, Raymond to the south split due to an earlier crash. From I-465 to the south split, take you 5 minutes. I-65 northbound before Edgewood Avenue, a vehicle fire. Stop and go from East Stop 11 Road, Steep Road 44 to I-465, 26 minutes, 13-minute delay. 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
3: L'Oreal, Kyle Santillan, Alton Walker. You already know it, man. Jacquees still in the building, baby.
4: Yeah!
3: 5 quick questions with Jacquees. Number 1, favorite city to hit when you on tour?
10: L.A. 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
3: Number 2, mistake you made with a woman that you'll never make again?
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11: Bend it, back it up, and when you're working, back it up. 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
2: 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I-65 northbound before 86th Street, a crash. Left lane's blocked. Stop and go from I-465 to Steepford 47, 45 minutes. East side, a crash. I-465 southbound before I-70. Left lane's blocked. Stop and go traffic from Pendleton Pike. I-65 northbound before Edgewood Avenue, a vehicle fire. Right lane's blocked. Stop and go from east off 11th Road. Steepford 44 to I-465, 18 minutes. 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

0: Well, you know, Usher been in the news all week with this girl, Usher. Gab. He's bringing these women on stage. And, you know, he clapped back at old girl. 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
1: 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God don't like Usher. But he most certainly don't feel too good about pretty
0: 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Oops. Whatever. And God ain't pleased Usher because you still ain't bringing the aunties on stage. 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
0: God ain't pleased. Yeah, these last 4 weeks, this doggone song has been everywhere. And we have to say thank you, Sausage Santana.
2: AKA your twin.
0: But that is not my twin.
2: Yes, it is.
0: We're Quiet on the Creek. If you never heard of the song, here it is right here.
6: Quiet on the Creek.
0: Oh, gee.
6: Quiet on the Creek. Quiet on the Creek.
0: And God ain't. Please listen. This thing got out of hand, y'all.
2: Is it?
0: Look, I went to church, and I swear the deacons wanted to, I guess, reach the young people.
2: No, they didn't. Not through this.
0: And they done remixed Quiet on the Creek.
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0: And it went like this. 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
2: 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I-65 southbound stop to go, 21st Street to Meridian. I-70 eastbound stop to go, West Street to the south split. Before Meridian, a disabled vehicle left lane's blocked. I-465 to the south split, 10 minutes. I-65 northbound heavy traffic, Southport Road to I-465. Stop to go, I-65 northbound between Raymond Street and the south split. 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

0: Well, you know, Usher been in the news all week with this girl, Usher. Gab. He's bringing these women on stage. And, you know, he clapped back at old girl. 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
0: 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Oops. 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
1: 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You're inside the 5 o'clock shutdown mix with DJ Pimp C on Hot 100.9.

PTSD. 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
2: 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I-65 southbound stop to go, 21st Street to Meridian. I-70 eastbound stop to go, West Street to the south split. Before Meridian, a disabled vehicle left lane's blocked. I-465 to the south split, 10 minutes. I-65 northbound heavy traffic, Southport Road to I-465. Stop to go, I-65 northbound between Raymond Street and the south split. 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

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Way off in the deep end like usual. 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

Summer Walker and Juan, Hot 100.9 Indies Hip Hop Station. Keep it locked. I got some LMA on the way and some new music from Skilla Baby and Chris Brown and Bryson Tiller. But first, let's get some Kehlani in that mix. Here's Folded, Hot 100.9.

0: 10, girl, you a 10. Girl, you a 10, girl, you a 10, girl, you a 10. 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

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You know the drill. The coach is still in here calling the plays on this lovely Motion Monday. I'm activated.

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3: 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I-65 southbound stop and go, 21st Street to Meridian. I-465 to the north split, 11 minutes. I-70 eastbound stop and go, West Street to the south split. A crash before Meridian. Left lane's blocked. I-465 to the south split, 8 minutes. I-70 westbound jammed up traffic. Sherman Drive to the north split. I-65 northbound backed up Raymond Street to the south split. South side I-465 eastbound. Traffic is slow between Bluff Road and US 30. Audible makes

0: Well, you know, Usher been in the news all week with this girl, Usher. Gab. He's bringing these women on stage. And, you know, he clapped back at old girl. He said this.
1: Before we get started, don't bring your ass up here if you don't want to be here. God don't like Usher. But he most certainly don't feel too good about pretty
0: privilege. Oops. Whatever. And God ain't pleased Usher because you still ain't bringing the aunties on stage. Mm.
2: True.
0: Why we got to have these young girls with the abs and the legs? I want auntie that got on a flower dress.
2: No. A flower dress is crazy.
0: I want aunties that's his 40. 750 and up. 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

Kehlani Usher, Shoulda Never, Hot 100.9 Indies Hip Hop Station. Don't forget, we closing out Mike Epps Community Festival Weekend this Sunday, Lawrence Park, noon to 6.

Then she thinks she me when she driving the sport. Real over everything, unenforced. 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I'm from the dirty, we took the north. Step on the second, show no remorse. 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

0: pop station that town. By the sounds of this beat in the background, that means I done had you charged up since about 3 in the p.m. Now it is close to 7. Those are my temporary walking papers, people. Two fingers like a player, out of beer, out of here. I am gone, at least for a little while. I'm back 10 p.m. drip tape with my dog incognito. Make sure y'all tap in with your boy. We finna post up on the corner right now, and y'all know how to holler at me at Coach Red, COACHREDD. And you know what I say, don't talk about it, be about it. Maybe you two can make something happen until later on that town. I holler.
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5: 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L'Oreal, Kyle Santillan, Alton Walker here. 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

0: Well, you know, Usher been in the news all week with this girl, Usher. Gab. He's bringing these women on stage. And, you know, he clapped back at old girl. 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
1: Before we get started, don't bring your ass up here if you don't want to be here. God don't like Usher. But he most certainly don't feel too good about pretty
0: privilege. Oops. Whatever. And God ain't pleased Usher because you still ain't bringing the aunties on stage. Mm.
2: True.
0: Why we got to have these young girls with the abs and the legs? I want auntie that got on a flower dress.
2: No. A flower dress is crazy.
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0: God ain't pleased. Yeah, these last 4 weeks, this doggone song has been everywhere. And we have to say thank you, Sausage Santana.
2: AKA your twin.
0: But that is not my twin.
2: Yes, it is.
0: We're Quiet on the Creek. If you never heard of the song, here it is right here.
6: Quiet on the Creek.
0: Oh, gee.
6: Quiet on the Creek. Quiet on the Creek.
0: And God ain't. Please listen. This thing got out of hand, y'all.
2: Is it?
0: Look, I went to church, and I swear the deacons wanted to, I guess, reach the young people.
2: No, they didn't. Not through this.
0: And they done remixed Quiet on the Creek.
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2: I'm done with you.
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2: No.
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2: Okay, let's get into it real quick, T, for you. So Master P wants us to stop harping on the past. But first, I have an update on Quality Control Music's co-founder, Pierre P. Thomas. According to TMZ, P is still recovering at an L.A. hospital after suffering a heart attack, but his health is reportedly continuing to improve. So let's continue to keep P in our prayers as he goes through this time, and we're going to hope for a great recovery. We're not even going to stay speedy. We want him to heal, take his time so he can be back and be here for his family. So, you know, I can continue to keep you updated on that as that unfolds. And Master P says he wants black people to, you know, stop blocking their blessings and stop harping on things like slavery.
6: I think that's the biggest thing for me, trying to get that negative mindset out of our culture, because they still going back to, oh, man, slavery, they did us this. And I'm like, you still harping on that, man. I never harped on that. Because I can't change the past, but I can change the future. And I think you got to get used to us being successful.
2: Master P, you've been rich your whole life, baby. I don't. slavery still affects us every day.
7: Yes.
2: And I cannot lie about that. Of course we don't want to harp on it. Of course we don't want to bring that up. But hey, in this day and age, it's sad because it's still very prevalent.
7: Yes, it is.
2: So I feel where OG is coming from, because he is somebody that has had a multitude of businesses.
7: Yeah.
2: But you know, Master P, it's just one of the things. You got to stay out of middle class people business. You know? Okay, so you know, I can continue to keep you updated on that as that unfolds. You need a recap. You already know we can go. Post it on thecorner.com. 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
0: I'm about to show my body love freak. 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